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4: 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He's good. Hello everyone, computer engineer Renaud Saint-Hil of Quick Computer Services is on the radio again. 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Just listen to him. He's good and he's very, very good on computer. 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

0: 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And Tiwa was with keyboard. Okay, now, I present you Andre Alissima. 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

Definitely not. You can't miss it. We are on the air. We are on the top of the world because we are Calebasse des Ondes. Calebasse des Ondes, la plus belle émission du monde. You can't miss it.